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You never know when it's a go ring. 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

0: 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Got me on the boxes as a Mr. Romantic.
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The lightning in my field is off, can't have more of my time. 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You

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That's when I knew that your heart was scarring. Friends to lovers need a part to star in. Like, wait, babe, let me ask.